Oogie, oogie, oogie, jiggle, wiggle, and dance like the roof on fire. We go drink drinks and taste till we fall out like the roof on fire. Now, baby, and light the roof on fire. Tell him, baby, baby, baby, baby, baby, baby, baby, baby, baby, baby, I'm on fire. I tell him, baby, baby, baby, baby, baby, baby, baby, baby, baby, baby, I'm a fireball.

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10: Mr. Men Little Miss are back in Happy Meal and they're off on a road trip. Your little one can go somewhere exciting with Little Miss Brave. Laugh all the way there with Mr. Tickle or make up an adventure all of their own. On this road trip, anything's possible. Some fun, some food, it's all inside this Happy Meal. Until the 8th of June from 11 a.m. Includes one pre-selected book or toy while stocks last, subject to availability.
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0: Good morning. The time has just gone 7:15, meaning it's time for one thing and one thing only here on Q. It's time for the Weekend Work Request. If you've not been here before, for the Weekend Work Request, it's the time of the show when I hand over the radio reins to one of you and you pick a song to be played right here on Q, and we dedicate it to all the workers out there, all those people having to wake up early on the weekend, having to get themselves out the door, having to put a shift in on a Saturday. The only condition, you yourself have to be heading to work today if you want to be this Saturday's Weekend Work Quest. So, whether you're heading to the office to catch up on paperwork, maybe you're in the butcher's already getting the meat parcels, or perhaps you're maybe already in work, maybe you're coming to the end of a night shift. This next one is for you and all of the workers out there working on a Saturday morning. If you want to get involved and be this weekend's Worker Quest, all you've got to do is send me a WhatsApp into the studio. Let me know your name. Let me know where you work, who you're working with this morning, and most importantly, what song you've been played right here on Q Radio. It's the first request of the weekend. It's the first request of the show. It's the Weekend Worker Quest. Will it be you? Here's a little reminder of the number.
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1: Okay, it's that time of the show and I find out your movie trivia knowledge. Are you a movie know-it-all or a movie know-nothing? If you've not been here before for Q's Mystery Movie, I pick a movie and I play you three clips from the movie back-to-back and all you've got to do is try to identify the movie from those three clips. Talking about your three clips, here they are right now.
2: Alex, hi. Uh-huh. Oh, sure, honey. No, that's great.
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4: Why did I answer my door? 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
6: I don't know how this happened to you or why, but you may just be the luckiest man on earth.
1: Okay, so there you have it. They are your three clips from the same movie back to back. What about this one? Do you think you can get it this week? I think last week we had lots and lots of right answers. We had answers as soon as the clip started last week. How many have we got? Well, 1, 2, 3. Oof. Six in so far. I haven't checked if they're right yet, but we have six in so far. If you want to play along and have a go at this weekend's Q Mystery Movie, all you've got to do is send me a WhatsApp or a voice note into the studio. Let me know your name and what you think the correct answer or title to this weekend's Q Mystery Movie is. If you want to play along, here's a little reminder of the number.
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0: 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Q's mystery movie will be back next week. Coming up right now, though, music from Ella Langley, Mumford & Sons, and up next, Joe Jonas on Q Radio.
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0: No, it's Pink Pony Club, Chapel Roan. You have new music on the way, as well as a great song from Dermot Kennedy off his latest album. But I have a few shout-outs to do first. I'll get in trouble if I don't do this one. Hello, Lily, my young daughter, who has got her mum to text in asking for a wee shout-out this morning. So, hello, Lily. I hope you have a great day at drama, and I'll see you later. Next up, good morning, Connor. Amanda here from Castledoke. Could you wish my son, Harley, a very happy 9th birthday, please? We're in Bangor and heading to Picky Fun Park today. My kids absolutely love Picky Fun Park. They always ask, can we go back? I think they call it the Swan Park in Bangor. Happy birthday to Harley. Hope you have a wonderful 9th birthday, mate, from everyone here at Q. Then we've got Jensen. Jensen's in the car on his way to football, listens in every week and wants a wee shout out. So hello to you, Jensen, and Catherine listening in from Lisburn. And good morning. Can you give a big shout out to all the runners taking part in the Born to Run Coast Half Marathon later this morning? Killock and South Down, out to St John's Point and back again. Let's hope the weather stays dry and the pints after stay wet. And that comes in from Damien and Connor, who was actually our Copy winner. And whenever I was getting his details, somebody went, you didn't put out my message earlier. I didn't even see it, mate, I'll be honest. But there you go. Good morning to everyone out doing the half marathon today. And yeah, as Damien says, hope the weather stays good for you. As I said, new music on the way, but up next, Dermot Kennedy with Honest.
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I can change my path, I can learn his heart, but I cannot change his will.

0: Alex Oren. That is Fine Place to Die, playing that for Megan, celebrating her 23rd birthday today. Happy birthday to you. Of course, Alex Oren played an incredible gig, the SSE Arena, there at the start of the month on the 2nd of May as part of his Little Orphan Alex Live Arena tour. And oh my goodness, I have never been as jealous in my life. I wish I got tickets for this because it looked absolutely class. He seems like such a cool person as well. I don't know if you follow him on Instagram, but he actually put up on his story the other day that he was in a chicken shop. Don't know where this chicken shop was, but that Fever Dream had come on in the chicken shop, and it was the first time that he was sat somewhere and one of his songs came on. Apparently, I find that very, very hard to believe, but you've put up in a story and said that it was a really cool moment. So there you go. 22 minutes past 10 now on your Saturday morning. Music on the way from Charlie Puth and Ava Max. 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

0: Sam Tompkins, that is Die for Some on Q Radio, 16 minutes past 11. Time for this. All right, this is our little game. We play this every single week. It's called Just Say Yes. All you have to do is simply tell me who today's mystery celebrity is saying.
1: Oh, God, yes. Yeah.
0: There you go. A couple of extra words in there. I'm being nice. I'm feeling generous today. Any idea who that could be? If you would like to hazard a guess, the WhatsApp number is 07702 687 001. And as always, I do give you a little clue to help you out in a couple of minutes. I'll let you hear it again.
1: Oh, God, yes. Yeah.
0: Any idea who that could be?
1: Oh, God, yes. Yeah.
0: 07702 687 001. Get your guesses in and your clue is on the way in a couple of minutes.
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1: Every GAA season, cameras follow teams on the pitch. But on the sideline is another team. One that's passed on what they learned yesterday to shape those on the pitch today. That's what the game is built on. 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And behind every county are those who lift us all. 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AIB, for the life you're after.
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0: Bruno Mars, that is I Just Might. Linda, on the way with your latest news and sport at 12 o'clock after midday. It is a winning weekend, your chance to win with Kopi Restaurant in Belfast. More on that next.
1: Psst. You. 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Up to whatever. 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

0: picture this. That is LA House Party.
1: It's a winning weekend on Q Radio with Kopi Restaurant, contemporary Italian cooking in Belfast.
0: That is right. It's a winning weekend here at Q Radio. We've teamed up with Kopi in Belfast. They are one of the most popular Italian restaurants for almost 14 years in the heart of Belfast city centre. They've recently completed their latest refurbishment and are reopening this weekend. It's a real refreshed space. It's brighter, more inviting. And of course, they have a brand new menu celebrating simple but high quality Italian cooking packed with flavour. You can go and check out this menu, www.kopi.co.uk. And in honour of them reopening and celebrating 14 years, we have teamed up with them. We have so many incredible meals to give away over the course of the weekend. A meal for two, which includes a glass of bubbles on arrival. If this sounds like a bit of you, if you're in need of maybe a little date night, maybe you want to treat someone, it's your anniversary coming up, you want to catch up with a friend, whatever it may be, if you fancy winning a meal for two, glass of bubbles on arrival, all you have to do is keep listening to the show between 9 and 1 o'clock. I'm going to play a cue to WhatsApp. It can play next, it can play in 10 minutes, it can play in 20 minutes. Just keep listening. As soon as you hear it, I need you to text in to the WhatsApp. The number to jot down, 07702-687-001. Text in anything you like, a little maybe Italian meatball emoji or pasta emoji, food emoji, little champagne glass emoji. Or do you could just say win. Whatever you like, really. Whenever you hear that cue to WhatsApp, and only when you hear that cue to WhatsApp, for your chance to win a meal for two at Kopi in Belfast. It's coming up, so best of luck.
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0: Calvin Harris, Jazzy, that is Satisfied. It's Q Radio. You heard our cue to WhatsApp. Let's make a call and give away this gorgeous prize courtesy of Kopi Restaurant.
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2: Hello.
0: Hello, is this Charlene?
2: Hi, sorry, Krishna. Yes, it's Charlene.
0: Good. Are you in the car? Where are you off to today?
2: I am going to pick up my dad for a bit of lunch.
0: Gorgeous, yeah. Gorgeous.
2: Nice Saturday.
0: And I loved your text. This would be a fabulous first anniversary day night. Is it a wedding anniversary perhaps coming up?
2: Oh, no weddings.
0: Well, an anniversary nonetheless, and I'm delighted to tell you that you will be celebrating at Kopi Restaurant. Congratulations.
2: Thank you so much, really appreciate it.
0: No problem, so you'll get a gorgeous meal for two, glass of bubbles on arrival as well, and they have a brand new menu to choose from. Have you ever been before?
2: No, never. It looks absolutely beautiful.
0: I know, me neither, and I'm going to have to get down and try it because it looks absolutely gorgeous. Well done, congratulations, and I hope you have the best time celebrating your first anniversary, and I take it you're going to have to bring the partner.
2: I am indeed, yep.
0: Of course. Well, here, enjoy the rest of your weekend, Charlene. Congratulations once again, and have a great Saturday.
2: Okay, Krishna,
0: thank you so much. Bye. Congratulations to Charlene. Another chance to win, of course, after 2 o'clock today. You'll have Noel Bradley keeping you company from 2 to 6 and another chance to win.
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0: But right now, you're still with me here, keeping you company, as always, through until 2 o'clock. And we are 20 minutes away from 1, which means we are 20 minutes away from the All Request Lunch. We do this every Saturday. 1 hour of your music, you get to soundtrack the entire playlist. 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But I do need your suggestions because there's nothing in front of me right now. You get to pick the entire playlist. 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

0: the 1975. That is two time, the song bringing us up to 1 o'clock today. Linda is on the way with your latest news and sport next. After that, of course, 1 hour of your music. You soundtrack the playlist on the All Request Lunch, 1 to 2 p.m.
1: 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Because whatever the weather, with a Costa iced coffee made with heart in hand, the summer moments we love last. Costa iced coffee, made for summer.
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11: From the Q Radio newsroom at 1 o'clock, I'm Linda Bryant. These are your top stories this afternoon. A man's in hospital with wounds to both his legs following an overnight stabbing in West Belfast. Police were called to Leonardoon Avenue around 3 in the morning after reports that a man was being attacked. Three males aged 42, 33 and 31 have been arrested. Police have seized drugs, cash and other paraphernalia from a residential property in Derry, Londonderry. Two men in their 30s and a woman in her 40s were arrested. A 20-year-old man's been arrested following an alleged drink-spiking incident in Belfast city centre late last night. He's in police custody on suspicion of administering poison to a grieve. Detectives are appealing for anyone who was in the area at the time or who may have information to get in touch. The body of a man aged in his 30s has been recovered off the coast of Galway after a boat capsized in the early hours of this morning. Gardaí and the Irish Coast Guard mounted a rescue operation following reports that three men were in the water. Two of them managed to swim ashore. The third was pronounced dead at the scene. A huge policing operation is in force in central London today as two marches get underway. A pro-Palestine rally is being held in the city and thousands of protesters are also gathering for Tommy Robinson's Unite the Kingdom march. Locally, there's a pro-Palestinian rally taking place in Belfast city centre right now. And at 2 this afternoon, a march for Jesus begins at Ormo Park. It'll make its way down the Ravenhill Road, ending at City Hall. Police are advising motorists to allow extra time for travel or take alternative routes. And finally, the former UK Health Secretary Wes Streeting is due to give his first speech this this afternoon since leaving Keir Starmer's government earlier. Andy Burnham was cleared to run for selection in the Makerfield by-election. If he's picked and if he wins to become an MP, it could signal a looming challenge to Prime Minister Starmer's leadership. Those are your news headlines. I've got sport next.
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11: Well, dramatic afternoons in store in Glasgow, where Celtic and Hearts are going head-to-head in the Scottish Premiership title decider. Hearts need to avoid defeat to be crowned champions, while a win will see the hosts lift the trophy for the fifth season in a row. And it's currently goalless in the first half at Celtic Park. At Falkirk, Rangers are 2-1 up, while it's goalless between Hibs and Motherwell. Chelsea and Manchester City meet in the FA Cup final at Wembley. That's from 3 o'clock. And in GAA, Down will play Leitrim in the opening round of the Tullshan Cup. Throw in at Esler Park is at 6 o'clock, but that's the news and sport at just after one on Q Radio. I'm Linda Bryans. I'll have more in an hour.
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0: Thanks, Linda. It's going to be cloudy today with scattered showers. The top temperature for Saturday, 13 degrees. Hey!

0: Ella Langley, that is. Cheese and Texas playing that for Megan on the All Request Lunch. Just when I thought I got in the fall in love with Tennessee. From her latest album, Dandelion, which was our album spotlight in the evening show a couple of weeks back. Great album, by the way, if you haven't heard it. And if you haven't already seen any clips from her incredible set at Stagecoach, which is basically like a really big music festival. It's almost like the Coachella for country music. You need to go and look it up. She looked absolutely gorgeous. She sounded absolutely gorgeous. And I'm just so, so jealous if you so happen to be there. 18 minutes past one now. This is your hour. You get to pick every single track between 1 and 2 o'clock today. So do get in touch. That number, 07702-687-001. Hello and happy Saturday to Jason, asking for some CNC Music Factory. I've got that on the way. Hello as well to Erin, wanting some December 10. Another Erin as well, texting in, wanting some Kate Bush. We'll get all of your requests on the way straight after this.
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0: Mr. Blue Sky playing that for Stacey on the All Request Lunch. She said, please get that on today. It's my dad's heavenly birthday. Thank you so much for all your texts coming in.
1: Coming up.
0: I'll be back with you again on Monday morning in for Yaz from 10 a.m. Stick around, Noel Bradley, keeping you company for your Saturday afternoon from 2 through until 6 o'clock. Have a great weekend, whatever you get up to.
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0: It's Scared to Start from Michael Marchegi, playing on Q Radio, and I have to give an apology to Michael because I've just discovered that I've been pronouncing his name wrong for about a year now. I've been calling him Michael Marchegi, and I've just discovered that it's Marchegi. Sorry, Michael. Honest mistake. Anyway, how are you? Are you having a lovely Saturday? I am. It's nice sitting here spending the afternoon with you. I want to wish a big happy birthday, happy 11th birthday to Oliver on his way home from the Balmoral show. Seeing all the cows and the sheep and the farmers. Actually, I've never been. That's what I'm assuming is there. That's what I've been told. But he's with Tom, Owen, Shay and Elaine on their way back. Hope you had a great day. And you know what? Your 11th birthday is a great one. I remember mine like it was yesterday. You know, you're getting to the end of P7, I believe. Looking forward to a big fun summer before you start big school. So hopefully you have a great 11th birthday, Oliver. And a big hello as well to Elaine in Moira. Love a bit of Moira. Very fancy. She's in the middle of spring cleaning the corner cupboard in the kitchen. When was the last time you cleaned your corner cupboard in your kitchen? I just moved house a month ago and I feel like my corner cupboard already needs a tidy. Fair play to you, Elaine. Fair play to you. You're doing what I couldn't. It's very apt that the song we had on there was called Scared to Start, because I think that would describe most of us when it comes to the corner cupboard. But anyway, I told you earlier that I had a stressy morning there. It's all good. It's just, you know what, I've been left on my own for the weekend with the dog. My partner's away for the weekend, and it's just me and Dougal the dog. And I had something on this morning, so I had to leave him, and then he was crying out for a walk, blah, blah, blah. And then I had to get somebody to look after him while I'm on the air today. Thank you to my best friend, Deborah. Big up, Deborah, for taking him today. But about 15 minutes before he came on air, I checked in with her, sent her a wee text, how's he getting on? And she has a dog herself, so fair play to her, two dogs. And she said, he's getting on fine, but he did step in her dog's doo-doo in the garden and walked it all into the house. So obviously I feel terrible. Sorry to Deborah about that, and Dougal's normally much better behaved. But I'm stressed now, thinking, oh, is he getting on okay? I know there's bigger problems in the world. I need to get over it. I'm sure he's fine. But it got me thinking, what's the worst thing your dog's ever done? Or any pet for that matter. Maybe you've had a parakeet steal your jewellery. I don't know, do they do that? I don't know. Maybe you've had a cat ruin your curtains. I had a cat ruin a Christmas tree before. And a dog. Christmas trees don't do well with my pets. But have you had a pet do something wrong before? Let me know on the WhatsApp. 07702-687-001 is the number. And on the way, I've got music from Soul Asylum and Holly Humberstone after this.
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0: That's the new one from Benson Boone, Slow It Down, playing on Cue. I've got more great music just like that on the way for you, but first, it's time for this.
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0: Yes, that's right, it is a winning weekend here on Cue Radio, because every show this weekend, you're giving away a cracking prize, courtesy of Kopi, one of Belfast's most popular Italian restaurants. It's been here for nearly 14 years. Hard to believe, I remember when it opened. Goodness knows how many times I've eaten there, and it's always top class. But it's just been recently refurbished, and it's reopening this weekend after a massive refurbishment. And inside now, it's brighter, more inviting, and not only that, they've got a new menu on the go as well. Doing what Kopi's always done best, simple but high-quality Italian food that does not skimp on the flavour. That's why I love it so much. For more information on Kopi, by the way, you can go to their website, www.kopi.co.uk. That's C-O-P-P-I. You can head there to book as well. Or, and, you can also win yourself a meal for two right now with me. A meal for two and a glass of bubbles on arrival. To be in with a chance of winning, you need to listen out for my cue to WhatsApp. It'll be coming on in the next wee while. It's going to tell you to WhatsApp our number, which is 07702-687-001. When you hear it, send the word Kopi, C-O-P-P-I, to that number. Again, that's 07702-687-001. You send the word Kopi and you could win that dinner for two and the glass of bubbles. Good luck.
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0: It's Taylor Swift. And taken from the 1989 album, that is Bad Blood, playing on Q Radio. Do you want to hear something really scary? That song was released 12 years ago. Can you believe? Anyway, you're with me, Noel, for your Saturday afternoon, and we are just minutes away from doing the 15-minute takeover, 15 minutes of you being in control of the playlist. And you know what? I'm going to let you get a head start. If you'd like to send a request into me, a song that you would like me to play, you can do that right now. Send it to me in the WhatsApp. The number is 07702-687-001. Send me a good request, something fun. I'll be telling you more about the 15-minute takeover in just a wee minute.
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0: the last song of our 15-minute takeover today. It is, of course, Love Inc. and You're a Superstar. Thanks to Joanne for that request. She's doing the Strabane Lifford Half Marathon tomorrow morning, along with her husband Brian and daughter Hannah. Good luck, guys, for tomorrow. Big deal to be doing that. Hope it all goes okay for the three of you. And I'm glad I got to play your song. And if I'm being honest, I got so many great requests in there. It's killing me that we only had 15 minutes. Can we please do a 30-minute takeover soon? I think we need more. I think we need longer. I think I'm going to have to try and put some of those songs that I've got requested that I didn't have time for. I'm going to have to try and fit them in somewhere over the next wee hour or so, because there were some absolute bangers in there. But anyway, I've got the entertainment news on the way and we'll have to do that. So we're going to do the entertainment news in just a few minutes. And I've got a song from Tom Grennan as well.
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0: Ariana Grande with Save Your Tears playing on cue. Ariana, who has been teasing new music recently, and she's kind of announced, I think she has announced it, a new album. She said it's called Petal. Petal, not pedal as in like the pedal on a bike. Petals from flowers, that kind of petal. So interesting. Be good to see what kind of music she brings out soon. But back to now, because we're going to play a game. My favourite game is called Celebrity Who Am I? I play it all the time. I think it's the only game I know. And the way it works is very simple. I'm going to give you a clue about a famous person. All you have to do is guess who my mystery celebrity is. It's as simple as that. So here is the clue for today's game of Celebrity Who Am I? I started out as a soap star before finding success as a singer in the 90s. Who am I? Ooh, it's very specific. I started out as a soap star before finding success as a singer in the 90s. Who am I? If you think you know who my mystery celebrity is, send your guess to me along with your name and location to the WhatsApp just for funsies. The number is 07702-687-001. And later on in the show, I will reveal that mystery celebrity. I've got music on the way from Alex Warren and Zara Larsson after this.
1: 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Q.
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0: Adams with Gareth Woods is next, and I'll be back next Saturday night for that same show. Have a gorgeous Saturday night, and I'll see you soon.
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10: From the Sky News Centre at 6, Wes Streeting has confirmed he'd enter any Labour leadership contest to topple Sir Keir Starmer. In his first public engagement since quitting the Cabinet, he also expressed hope the UK would rejoin the EU. Potential rival Andy Burnham claims he's focused on winning a seat in Parliament rather than ousting the Prime Minister. Business Secretary Peter Kyle is calling for party unity.
11: Too often in the past, the Labour Party has chosen a moment of difficulty to talk amongst ourselves. Fixated on ourselves when we were elected to fix Britain. No wonder the public's patience with us is at breaking point.
10: Hearts have failed to become the first club outside the Old Firm to win the Scottish top-tier title for over 40 years with a 3-1 defeat at Celtic. Their opponents have been crowned champions. Manchester City are FA Cup winners for the 8th time thanks to a 1-0 victory over Chelsea. George Alderman watched them lift the trophy at Wembley.
12: Prince William hands over the FA Cup to Bernardo Silva and John Stones. Manchester City, the 2026 FA Cup winners. Bernardo Silva lifts the trophy in the air.
10: Buckingham Palace says the King will be in touch with the family of a soldier who died after falling from a horse at the Royal Windsor Horse Show. Charles says he's saddened by the news following the death last night. Police say two rival protests in central London have been taking place largely without significant incident. Thousands of police have been deployed to a Tommy Robinson Unite the Kingdom rally and a pro-Palestinian Nakba Day demonstration. 31 arrests have been made so far. The Pope's to make his second trip to an EU country outside the Italy. He'll head to France for a 4-day visit in late September. And Eurovision's final takes place in Vienna this evening. It'll feature a medley of classic songs from the competition to celebrate its 70th anniversary. Five countries are boycotting the contest because of Israel's participation. That's the latest. I'm Chris Milligan.
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9: Hello, how you doing? Happy Saturday. It will remain cloudy with the odd scattered shower, mainly in the west. The overnight low will sit at around 7 degrees. Tomorrow, another wet day with the chance of some thunder and a top temperature of 12.
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9: That's right, it's Saturday night. It's Q Radio's Dance Anthems with me, Gareth Woods. 3 hours packed full of bangers. Let's do it. Lift me.

0: and Show Me Heaven. Let me know what you're up to tonight. I want to know what your Saturday night plans are. Gareth, listening in from sunny Lanzarote. Keep the tunes coming. You didn't leave your name, but I'll give you a shout out anyway. Big shout out to those travelling up from Dublin from competing in an all-day slow pitch softball tournament up from 6 a.m. That came in from Lulu from LSC, the Lisburn Club. Many congrats to you lot. Hello to Kevin Hall in Newton Abbey. We'd love to hear Cascada evacuate the dance floor. I'll see what I can do for you in a couple of minutes. And happy birthday as well to Ben, who is 15 today. That came in from your mum and dad. Enjoy your party tonight. Who fancies a bit of the DT8 Project, Helian Amos, and I'll throw on an oldie from Lange as well. Here's that number.
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0: dance anthems with me, Gareth Woods. 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In other good news, the Sunshine's come out in Belfast, which is unexpected. Let's hope it stays that way. If you fancy calling the show tonight, I would absolutely love to hear from you. 90236967. That's 90236967. 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

0: taking you back to the early 2000s with that, with Goriella and Ligaya. You might know as Mr. Ferry Corsten as well, believe it or not. Now that for all the staff working hard at Papa Brown's in Carrickfergus. Faithless and Insomnia before that too for my caller Sarah. Hope you have a fantastic evening. The tunes continue after your news headlines at 7 o'clock. Expect the likes of Strike, You Sure Do, Morgan Seatree, and taking you back to the 90s once again with Dahul and Meet Her at the Love Parade next.
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13: From the Sky News Centre at 7, Wes Streeting's confirmed he'll stand in any leadership contest to replace Sir Keir Starmer. The former health secretary is also calling for the UK to rejoin the European Union. He's appeared at the Progress Conference in London, making his first public comment since resigning from the cabinet.
14: We need a proper

0: It's M-Trance and of course the lovely Kelly Lorena on the vocals, who I'm very much looking forward to working with once again next Saturday at Eclectic Love in Belfast at Custom House Square. Very good friend of mine. So it's always a pleasure to work with. This is Q Radio's Dance Anthems with me, Gareth Woods. Keep your messages coming in, more of them to get through in the next couple of minutes. I'm going to keep the old school flying out, I think. We're all in that mood, aren't we? Plus it is Saturday night after all. Got Gigi D'Agostino, The Riddle on the way, and if you are true 90s raver, you're going to love the track coming up just after that next. Q.
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0: at Angel City. Do you know? On Cube Video's Dance Anthems with me, Gareth Woods. Happy Saturday. Happy 45th birthday to Stevie McCaughey on his way for birthday dinner on a party bus with the tunes banging on his way to Lusty Bay. Happy birthday, mate. Have a good one. Shout out as well to Christina and Sandra. Enjoying a few drinks in the caravan. And also got to say hello to Seamus, Dale and Hockey tuned in their caravan in Newcastle. Thanks very much for getting in touch. Got a Clubland Classic on the way from Tina Cousins. Wonderful Life plays next.
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0: That was Glowworm with Carry Me Home here on Q Radio. More tunes on the way. 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